All right, guys, so this is the last tune by myself. This track, again, LTJ Bookham. Atlantis, I Need You. Hope you enjoyed the last 2 hours. Catch us next month.

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I'm Katie Novo and I am here for the next 2 hours, 10 till 12. Starting off with a little bit of something from Proto Jazz Master. From their recent 30-year anniversary album, which is such a nice album. It's on Bandcamp, but definitely recommend getting this one.

feeling pretty inspired to play a lot of jazzy and kind of Afro-Cuban sounds at the moment. Probably following this weekend, having Everton Young came and did a dance floor jazz set and some amazing broken beat as well. For me, the real education was the jazz that he was playing down at Canting Blessings on Saturday down here in Bristol. Absolutely loved his set. Then on Sunday, I was lucky enough to head over to Swindon to the Jazz Quarterly event that Mark Nicholas runs there at the every other Sunday of the month. And caught Killer Jim from Out to Lunch up in Nottingham. Again, wow, just absolutely loved the tunes he was playing. Felt just really lucky to hear all his selections. Was trying to hold back, but was kind of up by the DJ booth bothering him, asking him what things were, like every other tune. Luckily, he was like super patient and kind with me and gave me lots of good information, which is really nice.

gosh, it's definitely the time of year for this kind of percussion. God, my ears and my soul are just loving it.

a little kind of breather in the energy levels after that one. Coming forward through the ears to Why I Smile from the Ezra Collective Dance No One's Watching album that came out last year. Propelling them to so much well deserved success.

to say a massive, massive thanks to everybody who came down to the Counting Blessings event here in Bristol from near and far and brought your lovely, lovely vibes and your dancing fee and your just good, friendly energy. It was such a lovely time. Massive shouts to all the DJs, to Everton, to Steffi Bricks, to Sentinel793, and massive, massive shout to Daiji for coming, coming to Japan for various things and then finishing off the trip with a little trip to Bristol. It's such a massive pleasure to have you there and have you share some music and just to kind of share your massive, massive love of the music, you know. It was really infectious and it just gave such a good energy to the whole night and to every single other one of you as well. If I start saying everyone's names, I'm going to forget people. So just if you were there, I love you. Thank you for coming. And the next one's going to be in October, I think probably the third weekend in October. But I'm going to confirm that one. In the meantime, we have got the little kind of micro parties down up to the moon as usual every 2 months. House, Broken Beat, House Dance, Jazz Dance. Oh, and how could I forget? Counting Blessings started off with the dance class from the one, the only Oscar Anderson of the Floor Technicians. Amazing, amazing dance legend coming and sharing some of his experience with a packed room full of dancers and just, you know, lighting up the floor and starting the whole thing with such a lovely, lovely vibe. Thank you so, so much, Oscar.

0: Sound Gouger, Elements of Life, Fania Records, Louis Vega.
1: Oh yeah. I beg, let us get down into
2: this month's One Down to the Moon is going to be our second birthday, the Counting Blessings second birthday, since we did the first one on a kind of sunny May evening back in 2023. And so a bit of a change than usual format. Usually you have like a house dance or a jazz dance first at the start, and then we have a couple of guest DJs. This time we're just going for a kind of open decks, open floor. So we're going to have a little house jam, house and yeah, jazz, just kind of dance jam at the start. And then anyone is welcome to come down if you've got tunes that you want to hear as well. Even if you're not a DJ, tunes that you think would, you've been down here and you think that they play really well there, then just bring them down. Broken Beat is a kind of, I guess, the centre of it, and then there's things that sit around that, so any kind of sort of soulful jazz in the house, yeah, you know, the kind of thing. So yeah, everyone is very welcome to come down. Might try and get some kind of bottle or something behind the bar for those who come down early. So 23rd of May, very much look forward to seeing you down there. Oh yeah, and also we're trying to kind of grow the house dance thing in Bristol a little bit, and we've got a little WhatsApp group for house dance lovers trying to kind of meet up, have a few jams, maybe organise some workshops. So if you're listening to this and you're in Bristol and you fancy kind of getting involved with that, then send me a message. You can find me on Katie Novo, K-A-T-I-E-N-O-V-O, Novo Katie, I think that's the other way around on Instagram. Anyway, find me on Instagram, send me a message, and come and join the group and come and dance with us.

united world will be day inside. Now one message of hope and love Nigeria will take and go. We go share this message from Nigeria.

coming up to the end of the first hour. You're listening to Katie Novo here on 1BTM. Big shout to all the 1BTM crew keeping this fantastic station running and organising the We Are Love Festival coming up at the back end of July. Very, very much looking forward to that one. Absolutely fantastic, fantastic small festival, and the lineup is looking really, really good this year. So yeah, nearly at the end of the first hour, in a minute gonna hand over to a little recording of the absolutely fantastic Steffi Bricks from Nottingham. If you don't know of Steffi already, check her out. You can find her on Instagram. She has a show on Swing Dash Radio every month called Muso Nation. She's a resident up at Blue Soup, the Broken Beat Night up in Nottingham. Also part of the Soul Service DJ Collective up there as well. Absolute bags of talent, bags of groove, and just always picks the

Shout out to Zoe. Out to Ruth. Out to all the Bristol Broken Beat people, fans, producers, DJs, all of it. Keeping a little lovely little corner of the sound alive down here. Out to all the dancers. Out to all the music lovers. Hope you're all getting a chance to enjoy some of this fantastic sunshine, kind of smooth out all those wrinkles in the mind. So this one, finishing off with Find A Way by Dago and the 2000 Black Family, before I hand you over to Steffi Bricks. And not much more to say, except I look forward to seeing you this time next month, first Friday of every month, here on 1BTN, 10 p.m. till 12. And up always, available to listen on the 1BTN SoundCloud and MixCloud thereafter.

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If you like what you heard, I do this slot every month, 4 to 6, first Tuesday of the month.

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3: 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You are tuned into Good Rising Show with me, Babylon Fox. I'm here for the next 2 hours to take you through a delightful eclectic mix. We're going on the journey, so strap yourselves in. I'm on tour, currently recording in Cardiff. Fun fact for you all, whilst I'm here in Wales, my last name is actually Welsh. I am not, but it is. My last name is Griffith, and it means the first Prince of Wales, which must mean I come from royalty.

So starting off today's show, we had Shuya Okino with Still in Love featuring Navasha Dea. After that, we had Collared with Brown. And we are currently at the end of Too High to Move by Quiet Village. Lots more wonderful songs on the way. Stay tuned.

Smooth sounds there from Penny Goodwin with Slow Hot Wind. That's getting me all excited about summer. There's nothing nicer than a warm breeze. Carrying on with the smooth vibrations, I've got Gloria Scott with Love Me, Love Me, Love Me or Leave Me, Leave Me, Leave Me. I hope that you're not looking to leave me here on the Good Rising Show. I want you to love me, love me.

Rosie Lau and Deval Timothy there with Gonna Be from the album Sun. Absolute wonderful sounds there to excite your eardrums. Lots more on the way. Then they call you.

Good Rising and 1BTN listeners, I hope you're still locked in and enjoying the journey that I'm taking you on today. Once again, I am Babylon Fox and you are tuned into the Good Rising show, which if you're listening to live, plays on the first Tuesday of every month with myself, Babylon Fox, or on the third Tuesday of every month with my twin brother, BB. I hope you're enjoying my selection so far. We've still got the Rise and Shine track coming up a little later in the show, which again, if you're a regular listener, you know, this is just a song I like to throw in to encourage you to get up, be silly, have a little sing-along, and just enjoy yourself, really. Don't take yourself too seriously. And this week's Rise and Shine track has been inspired by me being on tour. I'm on tour with RuPaul's Drag Race Season 4 UK Queens at the moment. And some of the queens during the performances play their own songs and their own music. And this song in particular that I'm going to play for you today, it's just got stuck in my head. I've been singing it. It's just so catchy. I'm sure you're going to enjoy it as well. But yeah, so you've got that to look forward to. As I mentioned earlier on the show, we're touring and I'm currently recording in Cardiff. So it's nice to be in Wales. Little taste of my attempt at a Welsh accent for you there. I hope you enjoyed it just as much as the music that I've been selecting for you. After Gonna Be, we had Lagos CC by Bola Johnson. Then we had Fighting Slowly featuring Ayan Sile by Viola. We then had Dia from Mars Today, and that was featuring Grifunk and Nurse Boogs. And now we're in Genius of Love by Magic Source.

Whilst on the topic of touring, this is actually so far the only tour I have booked in for this year, which means only one thing. I'm going to have a summer of fun in London, which is very exciting because I still feel very new to the city after moving there in August 2020. Obviously, work takes me away quite a lot, so I'm rather excited about just being at home for the summer, as well as I've got lots of exciting gigs coming up, which I can tell you a little bit more about later in case you'd like to join me in the dance.

So from Stella with Sentimental into Chicago Gangsters, I Choose You. They lead us into today's Rise and Shine track, which I'm ever so excited to play. I hope you get up and dance and be silly and hopefully end up singing along. This one comes one of the season 4 UK drag queens, and this is Pixie Polite with Give It To You.

I'm going to keep with the rise and shine energy and have some uplifting tunes on the way to get your foot tapping. We're going to step into the Far Out Monster Disco Orchestra here featuring Arthur Vakuri. Oh, I'm not quite sure how to say that one. This is Step Into My Life. And yeah, I'm going to step it up and keep on dancing. If you're looking for this incredible tune outside of the space of the Good Rising show, this is the M&M mix by

From Step Into My Life into A Step Ahead by Ninth Creation. Moving into Heaven 17 there with Penthouse and Pavement. Now changing it up with A Little Boy Genius, Not Strong Enough. I hope you're all locked in and enjoying yourselves here on the Good Rising Show today. This one goes out to Simon Parkinson. Love you lots, best boss ever.

We've been enjoying a good rock ballad in the office on this tour, and I do enjoy hearing other people's music tastes, so it's been lovely to change it up because I don't necessarily always personally listen to like rocky stuff myself. But we've had a little bit of rocking, a little bit of moshing, and I'm not mad at it.

Well, King Garbage certainly took us on the journey that I was busy on a Saturday night. Oh, talking of Saturdays, we're having two consecutive bank holiday weekends. Shout out to all my Monday 9-to-5ers. I bet you're enjoying it, and I hope you are enjoying it. 3-day weekends, baby. Serendipitous that this is in all my wildest dreams. I bet you've never thought in your wildest dreams you'd have 2 3-day weekends in a row. This is Joe Sample giving you a little bit of those bank holiday weekend vibes. Alongside the wonderful Nabasha Dea. Just got about half an hour of the good rising show left here with me, Babylon Fop.

Absolutely delightful sounds there by Sylvia. That was Not On The Outside. Coming up to the last few songs now, I've got about 20 minutes left. Once again, I am Babylon Fox and you are tuned into The Good Rising Show here on 1BTN. And I'm sending all my love out along with Emerson. Which, if you didn't guess by the giggle, it was because this song is sending all my love out.

That was Tonight We Ride by none other than DJ Spinner. That was featuring Fonte. This is the vocal mix. And we're coming up towards the end of the show now, folks. So that was our penultimate song. I've got one more left in the bank for you. It's been a wild ride. We've gone here, there, and everywhere as always. You know, I like to take you on an eclectic journey, as it brings my soul great joy. I can't stick doing the same thing over and over. Routine is good, but the same thing every day is a bit monotonous. With that being said, if you are enjoying the sounds and you would like to see me play live, I've got some wonderful gigs coming up over summer. Our Foxy Summer begins in May. I will be playing for Keep It Cryptic at a secret location warehouse party alongside an array of incredible selectors and artists. There's going to be a heavy emphasis on psychedelia for that one, so you know it's going to be an exciting evening to get your dancing feet stuck into. Moving out of May and into June, the foxiness continues. I'll be up north still for Park Life. Sorry, I couldn't not say sing it like that. But yeah, I'm playing in the VIP members area on the 10th of June, so it'd be great to see some of your wonderful faces there. And if the north isn't close enough for you, later in June I'll be playing down south in London. I have Bar Donya booked in on the 23rd of June, as well as a gig that I can't quite say what or who I'm playing for, but an incredible gig on the 24th of June that I'm super excited for and is a real big one for those of you that love to dance. So I'll hopefully see you at some point over the summer, but for now it's the last one from me.

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0: So how's everyone doing out there? Hope you are all keeping well. Got another great show lined up for you this week. Lots of Ace new bits to come for you. A few bits on test pressing recordings. We've got stuff from like a long lost Lowell Hammond track. Something from Psych Derek, something Ace from Casino Boy, aka Toby Tobias, Bedford Falls Players, Fluke, the mighty return of Fluke, some upfront promo action from Etika, and yeah, just an Alex Castian track that everyone's going to be playing, so I thought I might as well play it as well. Some stuff on the Freebooter Lounge and Up Deco on Shades of Sound. So listen, stay tuned for 2 hours. The very best in down-tempo, eclectic and Balearic-infused beats. Yeah, and we'll just carry on from with the show.
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0: Something new from Rasmus Faber. This is Opus, Where Light Touches a Nema Story. Coming out tomorrow on Far Plane Records.

0: Right, so let's have a little recap on those opening tracks. So in the background there is something from about last year, actually, from Alex Cassian. That is Live Stream, taken from the Voices EP, out on Test Pressing Recordings. Before that, lovely edit or remix of Talk Talk, Give It Up. I could listen to Mark Hollis's voice all day long, to be honest. That is the Robot 84 Back to the Q Club mix. Original track came out in 1986. Before that, Shalvoy and Hi-Fi Sean with Kids, taken from Slip Discs Volume 1 on Midnight Riot from probably about 8 years ago now. Obviously, that is a little edit of David Essex, Rock On. Before that, something brand new, another Test Pressing recording, Leisure Dub, featuring Armanius. The track is called Body Talk. That's the original mix. That drops tomorrow, actually. But yeah, some amazing remixes on that. There's about five or six tracks, I think, all takes on the original, but they're all really good, so check that out. Before that, as I said, was Rasmus Faber. The track is Opus, Where Light Touches. That is taken off the, again, new album, which comes out tomorrow on Far Plane Records. And I opened the show, went back in time a little bit, Chilled by Nature, aka Pete Lawrence, who used to run Big Chill. The track Go Forward, the Love Bubble Mix, taken from his Solar Powered EP from 2002. Right, so let's crack on with something now from Lowell Hammond, actually. Lowell, formerly of Spiral Tribe, I think, and Drum Club, and this was a album that came out in, I think, 1990-ish, if I remember rightly. Lowell Hammond presents Wild Wild Planet. The track is called Jewel. I actually had this on a white label back in the day, but it was really, really crackly copy, so it's so nice to have something something clean to play. So let me see, let me know what you think about this one in the chat. I love it.
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0: Chop. Right, what a tune that is. That is back to 1991 there. Mantronics, good old Curtis Mantronics with Flower Child, Summer of Love. Before that, something brand new from Casino Boy, one of the working titles of Toby Tobias. That is Syros, which is out now on Duca Bianco. Before that, Psychedelic with his take on 808 State's Pacific State, taken from his forthcoming album Alt on Sprechen. And as I said, opening up that section there with Lowell Hammond. If you just tuned in, I'm Howler. You're listening to the Balearic Breakdown Breakfast Show on 1BTN. Stay tuned. We've still got another hour or so to go with some amazing more music to come. So lend me your ears for the next 60 minutes.
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0: Right, so in the background there is something forthcoming on Archie Recordings. That is Etika. The track is also Etika, originally about in 1984-85. That is the Veteran Delinquents remix. Drops on the 23rd of May. It's a vinyl only release. Veteran Delinquents are Acid House lead stalwarts Craig Christen and Tim Hutton. I think that's a big old fave of Craig's, actually, from his Joe's Bakery days. Before that, The Return of Fluke. The track is Insanely Beautiful. That is the Hardway Brothers meet Moncton Uptown mix, and that is out now. And before that, Bedford Four Players, aka Marcus Cooper, and his track Quantum Falling, the trip hopping mix, taken from his Blue Rose EP, which is self-released on his Bedford Four Players Bandcamp page, and that too is out now.
1: Estás escuchando 1BTN.

That is Simon Sheldon and Dan Dub Lounge, or Dan Dub Lounge even. Something forthcoming on the Freebooter Lounge that is called Segway, and I am loving that. Before that, I and a lot of other people are just absolutely in love with this remake. Alex Cassian with his take on E2, E4. Just an amazing record. There are some Mad Professor dubs as well, which I will hopefully play for you in future shows, but I just wanted to play that original take of, well, his take on the original, which is just mind-blowing. 12 minutes of absolute bliss. That is out on the 24th of May on Test Pressing Recordings. Before that, Aura Safari, track Tropical Climax, taken from their Island Dreams album, which dropped last year on Hell Yeah. Before that, and I bet you never thought you'd hear me say this, but that was Roland Matt Superstar with the extended version of Rat Rapping, which came out in 1983. Do you know what? I love the reaction on people's faces when they realise they're dancing to Roland Matt. But yeah, Roland doing his electro magic. And then I open up that section with another track from the Casino Boy Duca Bianco release. That is called This Feeling, which I am very much enjoying as well. And that is pretty much it for the show. One more track to play. I'm Howler. You've been listening to the Lyric Breakdown Breakfast Show on 1BTN. I'm going to leave you now with Arp Deco. This is the track New Life, the Tech Support remix, taken from the Disco Archipelago EP on Joe Morris's Shades of Sound. Available now.

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1: This episode is kind of smooth, like the sea on the calmest of calm days, or the best cold-pressed olive oil. 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

And apart from all that nonsense in the intro, it's about deep, dubby bass lines and quite a few re-releases, actually, mostly on

Supernatural Sounds, Free Yourself, to start the show. This is from Shy Girl in dub album of Holly Cook and her producer, and this tune, Dub Operator.

If you've been listening to the show for a while, you know that I'm a big fan of the Scissor and Thread label. Their new compilation is called Taylor Cuts Volume 6. And this is the glorious opening track by Soella and Module 1. It's called Drowning, the Railing Hull dub. Next, we got something by Screw Screw and Los Protos. And it's called Os Sons do Rio. And it's a very beautiful

janeiro. Fall down.

And that makes me feel like going to the beach, because life's a beach sometimes. We've got a couple of beauties to start this section. This one from 1971, just re-released on 7-inch, is by Susana Estrada, and it's called Mi Chico Favorito.

more contemporary Balearic beauty in this one. Nick and Samantha, Peace, Love and Understanding, the Mike Salter instrumental on Balearic Classics Volume

Two tracks there from Ecology Division, a compilation on Bastard Jazz Records. This one by Rachel Kichlu and Doe is called Spook. Before that, you heard Korovo, in fact, Cloudless Sky of None. And next we've got something from Happy Today, a new LP on International Anthem by Jeff Parker, Etta and Yvetet.

That track's called Like Swimwear Part 2, and we're going to take you on the sea now with soundtrack, a bit of music from the soundtrack for Rose of Nevada, a sort of ghost story set in a Cornish fishing village. This is by Mark Jenkin. It's called A Letter Home. Quite spooky.

All the music in that film has that saturated, grainy, slightly distorted feel, which is quite immersive when you're watching the film. Highly recommended Rose of Nevada, new film in soundtrack. This is by Dreamscapes, it's called Chance.

That's from an album called Tales of the Wanderer by Dreamscapes. And now, a long last record, worth every second. Joaquin Joe Clausel with the Sacred Art Drummer's Cosmic Dub of Emmanuel Sisi's

Yeah.

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3: Yeah, welcome along. It can only mean one thing. Civilization of the Rough through to 5 o'clock, first Saturday of the month.

Yeah, we go back to 1975 for that one. That's War and You Got the Power. Before that, Ujima, a brand spanking new one from them on Numero. This is Jamie from Scotland. Absolutely fantastic. Let's have a listen to this.

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1: Tukia basi aga shangana beat. 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Job. 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

Thank you.

You'll like this one. This is Cotton Belly's Folar Extended Mix of a wonderful Sade track. Red hot. Red Hot Original, by your side. Enjoy.

Anyone recognise this one? This is an absolute classic from American Gypsy. A track called Inside Out. Anyone who's good with their samples will know that this was whipped by Groove Armada 26 years ago. Anyway, enjoy. We'll be right back.

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Papa Edit. 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I'm unfolding now. Still doing the business. Here's another new one.

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This is Leon holding the fort for the supervisor in the rough. 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

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If you're out and about today, don't forget the opening of Mr. Bongo's new shop down in the lanes. Guaranteed a good day out down there. This is another one off that Love Tempo album, Thinking of You.

It is the air that we breathe that is important to the active existence of ourselves. Likewise, it is the air that we listen to that is important to the active existence of our minds. And it is the air

Yeah, so brand new there. That's Ricardo Villalobos and his tribute to Sun Ra. That's the Chez Damon mix. This is new from Alana Hill Record Store Day Special with a mix by Stanley Hood. Still in the shops. Great little track, Red Moon. Go out and buy it. Lovely.

Hello Brighton, hello Portsmouth, we are the Civilisation of the Rough, here with you for the first Saturday of every month, which it happens to be today. Got quite a noisy crew in the place today. It's Browner's birthday, so we've brought a nice old crew up from Southsea Village. Big Bad Mickey Jukes, the boss man, is in the house, as is Leon, the Welsh Wizard Windsor, and Big Bear Mickey Hood, myself, Mark Passard. Stephen J. Laming is lording it up at the Bournemouth Boogie Soul Thing Festival weekender that's going on up there. Right, Ava, if you're listening, Butte, this one is for you.

Voyage sans voyager, which means to travel without to move, Budster. Ava, I love you. This one's going out to you. Big love.

0: really feel... 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How good was that? Really love. Absolute tune. What we got here, this is another absolute beaut. This is on the release on the Groove Culture... Groove Express label. I put out a load of good stuff. Some of it's a bit cheesy. Some of it's a bit chunky. This is definitely in a chunky category. A track called The Job. This is Medina doing the business on the remix. Artist is Jermaine Sheik.
1: I go.
0: Enjoy.

apologising to the rough one. One BCN on air upstairs is absolutely lovely. And jump in, come in here and buy yourself some booze.

Do it now.

in a Santa Marquee. Call me as the Dixon edit. Excursions number 9. Here's a new one from Lost Soul. Never fail this month.

0: Yeah, Loft Soul there, Mr. Magic, using Grover Washington to good purpose. This is Kike Navarro, coming up after this little break.
1: One world, one love, one BTN.

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One way back to back. Civilization Rough, seeing you here through till five. If you happen to be in the Brighton or Hove area today, make sure you get yourself down to the on-air bar.

0: 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What was it? Unit 44, Body Dub Remixes.
1: Is this Vosh?
0: 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What we got here? Oh, this is an absolute corker. Josh Ludlow, one half of Make a Dance. And this tune is...

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Hello and welcome. You are now in tune to me, Little Minx, here on 1BTN. I hope you're feeling good. We've got plenty of good music coming up in the show today. We've got music from Detroit Rising, Groove Chronicles, Blaze, and much more. So for the next hour, hold tight.

0: The track you are listening to is called PS and it's by Nutty Nice. And if you're not familiar with him, Nutty Nice is a South African DJ and producer and label owner who's been active since the late 90s and is still a very prominent part of the South African music scene. And we kicked off the show with Quiet Dawn featuring Oliver Knight, and the track was Lost From Life on First Word Recordings.
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quick recap. The tune you are listening to in the background is, of course, Mary J. Blige. And the track is Good Morning Gorgeous, and it is the Immaculate remix. And just before that was the sublime sounds of Mr. J featuring Mad Slinky, and the track was called Calling Out. And after Groove Chronicles was Ben West Beach with So Good Today, the Domi remix. 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

0: 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We got Sweet Pea and Sarah Sweeney.
1: Knock down.
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1: rock
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1: neck, bad
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1: Boy in the area.
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1: 1993 Soul Assassins remix.

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1: Hello, we are unable to answer right now. 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
0: Well, Marv, what up, though? This YG, man. 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

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And all the horrible things that I did to other half is great things tonight. And how you don't really get greatness without sacrifice.

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from the limitations of the past. Your mind is free to seek new solutions to the situations and experiences in your life. And you are guided always with the wisdom that is within. And the beauty, the joy of the scene, the experiences that you're going through is lifting your spirits and cleansing your mind.

that if at this time there is any nerve, any organ, or any system of your body that may not be functioning as it should, I say this to you. Every nerve, every organ, every system of your body will function in peace, harmony, and health beginning now, as it should. For your personal connection with infinite being and infinite intelligence is substantial enough to yield you an immediate healing. For you are a child of the universe with a right to be here. Your brain is now relaxed, the right and the left side. Relax your brain. Your breathing is relaxed. Now your scalp,

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2: with me, Bruce Bickerton, for the next couple of hours. 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

You tuned to Eclectronica with me, Bruce Bickerton, on 1BTN. Hope you're enjoying the show so far. That's Hooverphonic and their track Too Wiki. And this is the Cocteau's.

0: Stone Cold classic there from the Blackbirds. That's taken from their 1975 album City Life, and that's called Rock Creek Park. And this is a great tune from Claremont 56, great label. And this is Pequa and Late Train. You're tuned to Eclectronica.
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You're tuned to Eclectronica with me, Bruce Bickerton. 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And going back to 1968 or thereabouts now, this is Silver Apples and Oscillations. Hang on to your head.